Channel 93.3. Swanee here for the 6 o'clock. Happy Sunday, y'all. I got some new music on the way from Slightly Stupid, Backseat Driving. I haven't spun that track yet, so very excited to hear that one. New bike routes on the way, Delicate. And we got a throwback from 311 Amber coming up in just a couple minutes. Starting things off with new music from Cage the Elephant. It's Beaches in Tennessee on Channel 93.3.

93.3, it's 311 with Amber. I'm Swanee. We're saying goodbye to summer as we say goodbye to this weekend. Tuesday is the equinox, the 22nd. We're heading into fall. And man, we are hitting it running. It's going to be a wet couple of days coming up. Cloudy skies tomorrow with highs in the low 70s. Certainly welcome after this very, very hot summer. 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

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It's New Music on Channel 93.3. I'm Swanee, and that's it. I'm getting out of here. Going to go enjoy the rest of my weekend. I hope you do the same. I will be back again tomorrow, 7 p.m., and giving away Edge Hill tickets 7:30 for our Monday round of trivia, so don't miss out on that. Passing things off to Out of Order for the 7 o'clock. 9 o'clock, my good friend Dirt with Locals Only, my favorite hour on the radio, giving our local bands some love. 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And of course, later tonight, Nick Cage bringing us into the new week with the Rewinds. It's been great hanging out, folks. Have a good one. I'll see you tomorrow. It's Channel 93.3. My friend!

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4: Yeah, what's going on, everybody? It is Ted Stryker. Welcome to my screwy, mixed-up countdown show, Out of Order. Every week, I'm right here in my guest bedroom playing you the top 20 songs in the nation, totally at random. Last week, Self-Aware by Temper City returned to number one. Will they be on top again today? You're going to find out at the end of the show. I've also got new music from Kings of Leon and The War on Drugs. Plus, from Shinedown, Brent Smith is going to join me as we kick it all off with the shortest song on our countdown. This is called Baby Doll, Dominic Fike, number 9.

I love that song. It is a grower from Julia Wolf, In My Room at number 3. Out of Order is the name of the show, and I'm Ted Stryker. Besides the top 20 songs, I love to play you the coolest new music, like the latest from the Unlikely Candidates. Come on now. These are the guys who hit number 1 on the chart on this show a few years ago with the song Novocaine. The new tune is called Lil Psycho. The Unlikely Candidates are out of order.

These are the top 20 songs in the nation. I shake them, I pour them over ice, and I serve them to you out of order. I'm your musical mixologist, Ted Stryker, and that was called I Used to Go to This Bar from Joyce Manor at number 11. Next up, the 20th biggest song from the Beaches. This is called Edge of the Earth.

We Might As Well Be Strangers. Weezer at number 6. They're in Vegas this weekend. And I'm Stryker, excited to bring you new music from Kings of Leon. Their new album drops in November. And for the first time in their history, entirely self-produced. The new tune is called My Whole World. Let's go. Kings of Leon are out of order. 29.

you know how smart you have to be to get into Stanford? Like A++, highest level intelligence. Samir, the singer from Young the Giant, was pre-med at Stanford, and then he decided to be a rock star instead. Amazingly, it was the right call. Evergreen by Young the Giant is in at number 15 on Out of Order, and I'm Stryker. I was rejected by Stanford and UCLA, but I did graduate from the University of Arizona. That's good, right? Here's your number 5 song, Doors, from Noah Kahan. I grew up.

The eighth biggest song in the nation belongs to Tame Impala. Loser is out of order. And I'm Ted Stryker. Winner! Raise a banner. Fire off the confetti cannons. We have a chart debut from Phoebe Bridgers. I love this song. It's called Lost Boys at number 19.

0: former number one song, now at number 10. And I love that tune, Freaking Out from Dexter and the Moonrocks. Out of Order, and I'm Ted Stryker, so excited to welcome an old friend back to the show. The frontman of Shinedown, Brent Smith, is here. Brent, for the people that may not know much about you, give us the origin story. Like, how did you become truly one of the hardest working singers in rock?
1: So I grew up in Knoxville, Tennessee, which is known for the Tennessee Vols, college town. Yep. But I'm lucky. I was a teenager during the 90s. And so, like, from like 1991 to like 1998, that was like my high school. And so, like, probably one of the most incredible times in music. And by the way, I never wanted to be anything. From the moment I entered the earth and I could like think clearly or have consciousness, from the moment I could have a thought, I always knew I wanted to be a performer. I wanted to be a songwriter. I wanted to be a lyricist. I wanted to sing. And I feel very grateful and lucky that the universe kind of propelled me in that direction. For me, Knoxville at that point in time, it had an incredible music scene. And I'll never forget it. Like, I cut my teeth on a place called Mercury Theater. I got a fake ID when I was 14 that said I was 18. So, like, I would go and play in bands, like, all over downtown.
0: At 14 and years old. At 14 years old, you were doing that.
1: Yeah. I was, by the way, my parents, God bless them, man, I was not easy to raise. I was not easy to raise. But my granny instilled in me, she instilled my work ethic. The drive and the tenacity came from my granny.
0: Brent Smith from Shinedown with me, Stryker. Brent, a moment ago you mentioned how much you love 90s music. Give me your Mount Rushmore of 90s singers. Who's on there? Chris Cornell?
1: Chris is at the top.
0: Okay.
1: I mean, man, I have to. Kurt Cobain,
0: there we go.
1: He's definitely in there.
0: Do we put Layne Staley on there for you?
1: Please.
0: No, I'm not making it Mount Rushmore.
1: We got to think about, we got to get a female on there. Courtney Love. Everybody has an issue with Courtney, though.
0: I don't have an issue with Courtney.
1: I go back and listen to that. I look at that stuff, man, and I'm just like, man, those first two whole records are nuts. Let's do that. We'll put Courtney Love up there.
0: Brent Smith from Shinedown is Out of Order, and this is the latest tune, Young Again, and more with Brent after the tune, Out of Order.

0: Young Again is the latest from Shinedown on Out of Order. Brent Smith from the band is hanging out with me. Brent, you've always been honest and authentic in everything you do. What is it, you know, for you about music that allows you to connect with so many people?
1: I use this quote a lot because I could go on and on about it, but the quote still to this day is very, very powerful and very poignant when you're talking about music and especially songs. The quote came from a guy named Nietzsche, and he said, "Without music, life would be a mistake." And it's interesting that the only thing that I know of that can instantaneously create an emotion in someone is a song.
0: Yeah.
1: Is a sound. And the thing about music and the thing about these songs, whether they were released 5 minutes ago or it was released 50 years ago, is that can also evolve for you, those songs, at different points in your life. And a song at one point in your life can mean something different 10 years later. And it's just a very, very powerful, we're lucky that we have it. We're lucky that we have this language because, you know, I think there's 260 something flags now, which represents like 260 countries on this, you know, this incredible rock that is spinning in its infancy. And so there's all these different languages, but one language that holds very real and very poignant and is always there for everyone, you know, the universal language really is music. It's powerful, man.
0: He is Brent Smith from Shinedown, back on the road this winter for some very special acoustic shows. Brent, it is always great talking to you on Out of Order.
1: You are the man. Thank you so much for having me.

0: to go.
1: At number 12 this weekend, the great band Edge Hill. That was called Love to Go, and I'm Stryker. And according to these papers in front of me, very professional here, Self-Aware by Temper City is no longer in our top spot. Last week it was number 1. Today it slips to number 2 on Out of Order.

Coming in at number 14, Private from the Neighborhood. Let's talk about the band War on Drugs. And I'm Stryker, by the way. They are Grammy winners, excellent songwriters. They've been together like 20 years now. And for the first time in 4 years, they are back with new music. This is called Who's That? The War on Drugs is out of order.

0: chunny track.
1: Striker's hand-picked song. 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Don't bogart that.
2: Here we go. It's time for the Striker 420. My chance to put the coolest new music on your radar. Today, it's something new from Sylvanesso. If you've been to any music festival, big one, in the last decade, there's a good chance the duo has been on the bill. Coachella, ACL, Lollapalooza, Bonnaroo, they played them all. So the new album is out. This song is called Sledge. Sylvanesso, the Striker 420, is out of order.

0: drive much tired.
1: Look at Buffalo Traffic Jam. They have the fourth biggest song in the nation. That was called Fool's Gold on Out of Order. And this is the plan. We have a new number one song at the top of our chart, and it's making Out of Order history. Find out who it is and why it's making history. Number one song is coming up next on Out of Order.
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5: From the people who brought you It's the Dog Park comes

Sticking at number 7 this week. That is Almost Monday with No More Regrets. And I'm Stryker. Can you feel the anticipation in the air? I promised you a brand new number one song, and I promised you the number one song is making history. You're going to find out who it is after the number 16 song from Sam Fender. This is called Rein Me In.

The phenomenal singer-songwriter Sam Fender in at number 16 with Rein Me In and I'm Stryker. Let's get to the number one song. I played you the 19 biggest songs. Brent from Shinedown stopped by. And number one this week goes to Cage the Elephant. You guys, this is the 14th number one song in their history, which ties them for second all time. 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

Channel 93.3, I'm Dirt. That was Hole from Hello Mountain, and it's coming off their brand new record, Into Minds, which they dropped back in July. 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Seriously, buy some merch. They are also going to be at Denver Porch Fest, along with the artist I played right before that, Seth Beamer, who, by the way, is going to have another show on October 10th. So if you miss him at Porch Fest, shame on you. 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Totally stacked lineup on this. The Photo Atlas, Seth Beamer, and of course, this next band. 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

Channel 93.3, I'm Dirt. That was Pick Me Up from Mae Hunniford. She's got a show coming up this Monday at the Marquee Theater, September 28th, opening up for Evening Elephants. Although if you missed that show, don't worry, she's going to be at the Denver Porch Fest, Colorado's largest single-day music festival, 193 bands all going down in the Baker neighborhood from noon to 7 on October 3rd, and it's totally free. So head over to denverporchfest.com. While you're there, please, please make a donation. It is how they are supporting their artist, as well as a nonprofit out of New York called East 7th Arts, which helps children with autism by providing art and music therapy. I couldn't think of a better way to spend a little extra cash. All right, well, coming up next, I've got an exclusive early spin from Juno Rosa. This song is called Love and Let Die, doesn't come out till this Friday, and it's part of a brand new EP they're dropping. At least I'm pretty sure I could talk about it. It's going to be called Bird's Eye EP. I'm super excited to share it with you once it's finally out. And you can definitely hear them expanding their horizons on the EP, bringing in a bunch of outside talent. But let's get right to it. This is Love and Let Die from Juno Rosa on Channel 93.3, Locals Only.

Channel 93.3, I'm Dirt. That was Dance Fever from The Missing. If you want to look up that band, you got to take out all the eyes. It's the MSSNG. And of course, they are on the lineup at the Denver Porch Fest. I think they're playing around 2 p.m. on October 3rd. 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All right, well, I've got enough time for one more song here on the first half, and it happens to be a brand new band to the show. Welcome 19 Minutes Later out of Denver. These guys definitely blending a little bit of the synth rock, soft piano pop, and of course, a touch of emo in there. This is Where the Wind Blows from 19 Minutes Later on Channel 93.3.

0: Channel 93.3. I'm Dirt, a brand new band to the show. Welcome 19 minutes later. That song was called Where the Wind Blows. You can catch them at the Gothic Theater on Friday, October 16th. Now, if you want more info on all these events, head over to my Instagram at Dirt on Air. And now is a perfect time to do that because we're going to take a quick break, but I got a bunch more local music to play for you right when we get back right here on Channel 93.3, Locals Only.
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0: Welcome back. I'm Dirt, and thanks for keeping that dial locked in here on Locals Only. If you are just tuning in and you want to grab the playlist, it is super easy. Head over to Instagram, type at Dirt On Air. Now, if you were here for the first half, you would have heard an unreleased track from Juno Rosa, as well as a brand new band to the show 19 minutes later, but I did save a little treat for all of you here on the second half. It's a brand new release from a band you might not have heard from in a little while. They're called All Human out of Aurora, members of Fear Before the March of Flames, Trophy Scars, and The Make It. So that's coming up soon. But for now, I've got a track from Gestalt, who are on, well, a festival run, so to speak. First up, they're going to be at the Patchwork Project Music Fest a little north of here in Frederick, Colorado, this Saturday, the 26th, at Mirror Image Brewing. Only $20. A bunch of bands on this: Capture This, White Rose Motor Oil, Black and White Motion Picture, Jaguar Stevens, and more. Then, of course, they're going to be coming back to Denver for the Porch Fest October 3rd in the Baker neighborhood, and then heading way down south to Trinidad, Colorado for the second year of Fancy Spider Music Festival, October 9th through the 11th. Still a bunch of great stuff going down here in Colorado. But for now, this is hundreds, if not millions of dollars from Gestalt right here on Channel 93.3 Locals Only. You were

Channel 93.3, I'm Dirt. That was Chit Chat from Little Trips. They too are on the lineup at the Denver Porch Fest, which again, 193 bands going down in the Baker neighborhood, October 3rd from noon to 7. It's totally free, although you really should make a donation because otherwise you won't get access to the festival app, which allows you to see where the bands are playing, what time. That way you can plan the whole thing out. Head over to denverporchfest.com. All right, well, coming up next, as I mentioned earlier, I've got a song from a band that we have not heard from in a little while. They're called All Human. The good news is they're dropping a brand new record here real soon. It's going to be called Hepatech. It's abbreviated. It's H-P-A-T-E-C. If you want to look up what it means, you got to follow them over on the socials at All Human. Now, this will be the first record they've released in the last 10 years. It's also their third record. All Human is made up of members of Fear Before the March of Flames, Trophy Scars, and The Make It. Shout out to Max Winnie and Adam Fisher for sending me this track. This is Fly in the Honey from All Human right here on Channel 93.3, Locals Only.

Channel 93.3, I'm Dirt. We just heard Manipulator from Pink Fuzz. These guys, I don't think they ever stopped touring. They are about to kick off an extensive fall tour, but you got to catch them before they leave town. They are headlining the Federal Theater on Saturday, October 10th, with special guest The Well out of Austin, Texas. Pink Fuzz is dropping a brand new single. They've got all new special edition merch, special show posters, plus Manipulator is coming out on a limited edition vinyl. All great stuff. Make sure to head over to the KTCL concert calendar for more info on this show. All right, well, I've got enough time for two more songs before I call it an evening. Next up is Pink Ranger, who, of course, is going to be at Porch Fest. This is Favorite Girl right here on Channel 93.3, Locals Only.

Starting out in 1981 on The Rewind with Tony Basil. It's Mickey. What's going on? Happy Sunday to you. Nick Cage checking in. Fast forward with Bush on the way. Also, a 12-inch remix on the way and the number one song back on this date in 1988. But if you're hanging out at Fiddler's Green this Friday night, be checking out this band right here. Queens of the Stone Age. No One Knows. It's The Rewind.

Fall Out Boy on the Rewind. This ain't a scene, it's an arms race. Blur, and before that, Boys and Girls, it's Nick Cage. This band just wrapped up two nights up in Red Rocks this week. Arctic Monkeys, I bet you look good on the dance floor. It's the Rewind.

Congos on the Rewind. Come With Me Now is the name of the tune right there. I met those guys for the first time out at Riot Fest out in Byers, where you got that madness out there with crazy rain. That was a good time. PJ Harvey and before that, Down by the Water. Nick Cage, time for the 12-inch remix. This song actually from the Rattle and Hum album from U2, which the song Desire won a Grammy back in 1988 for Best Rock Performance by a Duo Group with Vocal. You know how they label things weird. But here is the Hollywood remix of it. U2 Desire.

The Chemical Brothers on the Rewind. It's called Galaxy Bounce. Remember those guys up at Red Rocks? Rave on the Rocks, 1999, with Fatboy Slim? That was crazy. 311 with Homebrew, and before that, Nick Cage. We're talking a fast forward with Bush on the way. Right now, it's The Offspring, Hammerhead. It's the Rewind.

Green Day on The Rewind. Hitchin' a Ride. I believe that's from the Nimrod album. It's Nick Cage, Echo and the Bunnymen. And before that, time for a fast forward. Band out of London that formed back in 1992. Briefly broke up. 8 years, I guess, isn't briefly. 2002 to 2010, they broke up. But then, since then, they've released five more albums. This is from their album back in, 1995. Yeah. 16 Stone, this song was number one for them. A little song called Glycerine. We're talking a fast forward with Bush right now on The Rewind.

Sound of Winter on The Rewind. It's a Fast Forward with Bush here. And that's from their album, The Sea of Memories. It's their last number one in the U.S. Back in 2011. 96, Bush played up with No Doubt up at Red Rocks. Gwen Stefani, Gavin Rosdell hit it off, got married for a few years, had a couple kids, and then called it quits. Why not? Let's throw down some No Doubt for you now. Spiderwebs is

0: Band's called The Wombats on the Rewind out of England back in 2011. Jump Into the Fog is the name of the tune right there. One of the nicest bands that you'll ever meet. Number one song on this date back in 1988. We'll play that for you, but we got to hit pause for the cause. We're back into a band that's going to be playing in Las Vegas in December, only down to two members now, but still legendary band. We'll check them out next.
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2: 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The replanting after the California wildfires has been a focus of ours since they happened, and we're getting to some other international goals, you know, along that environmentally friendly or climate change prevention and awareness efforts.
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1: The Silver Lake Conservatory is a nonprofit music school in Los Angeles where we teach music, mostly to kids, but to people from all ages. 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

Linkin Park on the Rewind. One Step Closer. Love that one. Save Ferrison before that, doing a cover of Dexy's Midnight Runners. Come on, Eileen. And Depeche Mode, People Are People. Nick Cage, and we're talking the number one song back in 1988 from Little Susie Sue. Susie and the Banshees. It's Peekaboo. Number one on the Rewind.

The Red Hot Chili Peppers on the Rewind. Californication, Capital Cities, and before that was Safe and Sound. Nick Cage, that is it for the Rewind this week. But it's up and running, therewindshow.com. You can check out the playlist if you missed any of the songs tonight and want to know what the name of it is. Head on over there, right? Love this since I first heard it back in 1988. Band out of Belgium. They're called The Split Second. They were just in town last night. Hopefully you got to see them. The song's called Rigor Mortis. Till next week, it's The Rewind.

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2: 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My kid likes your band now, which is really wild.
3: Yeah, it's cool seeing it. It's multi-generational now. There's, like, families that come out. They're fans when they were teenagers, and now they have kids, so they come out to shows, and they're fans. It's a nice, very, like, familial thing that our band has created.
1: Sleeping with Sirens plays the Fillmore Auditorium on October 10th. Before that, Foster the People comes to Red Rock September 22nd. Social Distortion playing the Mission Ballroom on the 22nd. Bleachers playing Red Rocks on the 23rd. Punk Tacos welcomes the Linda Lindas to the Summit on the 23rd. The Revivalists playing Red Rocks on the 25th. Arlo Parks coming to the Gothic on the 26th. All of our concerts and more on the calendar, KTCL.com.
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1: Every year it's the same thing. Back to school this, back to school that. This year, maybe try something different. Don't. That's right, don't go back to school. Hi, Dick Linkletter here, Department of Education. Or, I mean, the best Department of Education. Thanks to the nation's new relaxed attendance policies, it's now an option. Don't go back to school. Doesn't that sound nice? No homework, no teachers, just an endless summer vacation. But in other times of the year, too. And with our terrific money-saving cuts, we really can't have everyone going anyway. It's too much. So this school year, relax and don't go back to school. If you don't want to, you still can if you do. And that's our new motto at the Department of... at the best Department of Education. Gotta get used to this.
2: The best Department of Education. Don't go back to school if you don't want to. You still can if you do.
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3: 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They're fans when they were teenagers, and now they have kids, so they come out to shows, and they're fans. It's a nice, very, like, familial thing that our band has created.
1: Sleeping with Sirens plays the Fillmore Auditorium on October 10th. Before that, Foster the People comes to Red Rock September 22nd. Social Distortion playing the Mission Ballroom on the 22nd. Bleachers playing Red Rocks on the 23rd. Punk Tacos welcomes the Linda Lindas to the Summit on the 23rd. The Revivalists playing Red Rocks on the 25th. Arlo Parks coming to the Gothic on the 26th. All of our concerts and more on the calendar, KTCL.com.
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1: 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Welcome to the 2026 Concert T Fashion Show. Let's take a look at the runway. There's Aiden wearing a Cannibal Corpse shirt at this pop-punk concert. A look that says, I'm enjoying the show with you, but still consider you all a bunch of daffodils. Now on to Melinda, wearing a shirt with the band's first self-released EP on it. This is a record that 95% of the venue wouldn't even know. It's a look that asserts her superiority in her fandom, but quietly and only to her. Way to be secretly cool, Melinda. Oh, and now on to Jeremy, who struts onto the runway in his irony play. While everyone is trying to look hard, here he is, confidently rocking his K-pop Demon Hunters shirt, just daring anyone to ask about it. Oh, and now, here to stop the show, there's Kayla. Before the show, she clearly did her maths. She went for an artist on her t-shirt exactly one step cooler than the headliner tonight. The band that everyone here knows and possibly even wishes was playing instead of tonight's artists. Way to set the look of the evening, Kayla! Yeah.
0: Nerf's LOL at 505. 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
2: 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My kid likes your band now, which is really wild.
3: Yeah. It's cool seeing it. It's multi-generational now. There's, like, families that come out. They're fans when they were teenagers, and now they have kids, so they come out to shows, and they're fans. It's a nice, very, like, familial thing that our band has created.
1: Sleeping with Sirens plays the Fillmore Auditorium on October 10th. Before that, Foster the People comes to Red Rock September 22nd. Social Distortion playing the Mission Ballroom on the 22nd. Bleachers playing Red Rocks on the 23rd. Punk Tacos welcomes the Linda Lindas to the Summit on the 23rd. The Revivalists playing Red Rocks on the 25th. Arlo Parks coming to the Gothic on the 26th. 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

Soundline P3, I'm Steve Burrell. Bummed to be missing this show as Modest Mouse is going to be part of Taste of Fort Collins this weekend. It's Modest Mouse picking Dragon's Pockets in Channel 83.

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Mike Kratz with Delicate on Channel 93. I'm Steve Burrell, Radiohead announcing some tour dates in Australia. Yeah, one day they'll be back. What? I think it's been since 2013 that they actually played in Denver, at least. It's Channel 93.

It's Channel 93. I'm Steve Burrell. Welcome to today, which happens to be the 21st day of September. Come on, you know the song. Right now, though, it's your throwback track. Neil Hello's Hello in My Old Heart. 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

Channel 93. I'm Steve Burrell. Be able to catch these guys tomorrow night in Fort Collins, Wednesday night at the Black Sheep in Colorado Springs, and in between here in the Channel 93 garage. It's Super Sometimes with Afterthought.

Ella Red on Channel 93, another act we'll have a little bit later this year. She'll be at the Summit in November. I'm Steve Burrell, presently living in the final full day of summer. It is a little late arriving summer this year, with it coming about 6 o'clock tomorrow night. And I think we're down to 90s. Till next year. Fingers crossed. It's Channel 93.

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Temper City, self-aware, Channel 93. Steve Burrell, did you guys see the video of the Waymo that drove through the Pearl Street Farmers Market? Man, I want to ride in a Waymo. I would love to. I've got the app. You have to be invited. So I haven't been invited yet, so I can't ride in a Waymo yet. And you might think, Steve, you just said a Waymo drove through the Pearl Street Farmers Market. Wouldn't that scare you off? No, just the opposite, man. I want to make the news. I want to be like, what was it like? I'd be like, it was crazy. I was just the passenger, though.

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I'm Steve Burrell. Brass Monkey, by the way, is a breakfast drink. It's orange juice with vodka and rum, so it's like a screwdriver plus. 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

Almost Monday, no more regrets on Channel 93 here on actual Monday. I'm Steve Burrell. Right before that, The Everlast. And I got to say something. Over the weekend, there's at the 303 show, Atmosphere is the headliner. And there were a ton of acts on that bill. And out of all of them, on like the poster, for example, it just snuck in special performance by Everlast. What I didn't expect was that special performance by Everlast to happen in between 303 and the headliner Atmosphere. It was a sharp change of pace. Like, I went from party time 303 to, well, Everlast. What a unique experience. All right, let's get you into a unique experience yourself. Gorillaz at Ball Arena. That's my prize this week for What's in My Can. What's in My Can brought to you by Steel Bros Heating and Cooling. It's the game where I have a can. And the first person to correctly identify the item inside this can today at 303-631-2933 wins the game and wins my prize. Again, Gorillaz, Ball Arena, October, which is right around the corner. And today may be your best chance to do it on Monday, where I try to take it a little bit easy on you, but let's see. First, I'll describe the can. Today, I'm using the Broncos can, of course. Go Broncos! Woo! And when I shake this can with the item inside, it sounds like this. I'll give you one more clue for now. More if necessary, that what is in my can is an office supply. It's an easier guess here on a Monday, typically. And this wouldn't be first thing on my mind, but it is for some people because people guess this item every single time that I use office supply as a clue. So if that's you, maybe it'll work out this time. 303-631-2933. What's in my can?

0: You know, nothing quite beats the taste of a cool, crisp 90 minutes of nonstop music. A taste that's every bit as legendary as the Rocky Mountains they echo about. Sit back, enjoy yourselves some Ocho. The Ocho.
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0: Channel 93. I'm Steve Burrell. October 8th, Gorillaz are in town for Show at Ball Arena, and that's my prize all this week for What's in My Can, brought to you by Steel Bros Heating and Cooling. Gotta grab the can. I forgot to set it far away. Here's where we are so far. I said I'm using the Broncos can today. Go Broncos! It sounds like this when I shake with the item inside. And I said inside that can is an office supply. And here on a Monday in an office supply, I said this is maybe not the first thing I think of. Trying to keep it easy on you. But someone does tend to guess this just about every time. So at 303-631-2933, here's round one. Hello, Channel 93. Good morning. Who's this?
1: Good morning. This is Danielle.
0: Danielle, first person through today, Danielle. How about that?
1: That's fantastic.
0: Yes, so you do get the extra shake if you would like it.
1: Go ahead.
0: That's a real good time, Danielle, but now I gotta stop. I gotta put that away and ask you what's in my can.
1: Is that a stapler?
0: It is not a stapler, but perhaps you know what is in my can.
2: Hi, Steve. You have a stapler.
0: Nope. Not that easy. What's in my can?
3: Hey, go Broncos.
0: Go Broncos.
3: It's a compressed air.
0: Nope. So, what's in my can?
2: Staple puller.
0: No, I don't have that. Okay, all right. Ooh. Hey, what's in my can here?
4: It's a stapler.
0: No, it's not. And good morning, what's in my can?
4: Is it a stapler?
0: Not that. Hello, what is in my can?
4: Go Broncos.
0: Go Broncos!
4: A three-hole punch.
0: Whittle that down a tiny bit.
4: One-hole punch.
0: Yes, it's a one-hole punch in my can. That's what I have. That was the guess I always got. Was the three-hole punch, but I decided, especially here on Monday, again, when I'm trying to be cool, that I was going to accept three-hole punch. I just wanted you to say it right as a single-hole punch, yes, as a puncher. If I said no, that would have thrown everybody off, like, forever. This is just a single punch. Anyway, that's my explanation. What's yours? Who's this?
5: My name is Nate.
0: Nate. Terrific job, Nate. I know I have a punch in my can. What do you call it? Hole punch? Yeah, just a hole punch. I'm thinking too much.
5: Just a hole punch.
0: I have a hole punch in my can, which you, guessing that correctly, that is one of those things that everyone tends to guess, even though it's not the first thing I think of with office supply. But mission accomplished is you got a pair of tickets to go check out Gorillaz October 8th at Ball Arena.
5: Awesome. Thank you.
0: It is, of course. Nate, that you got that. That's the physical thing. Fun later. But now, on Victory Monday for the Broncos, you get to celebrate too, Nate, because if I don't have this hole punch in my can, you just won the game!

Channel 93. I'm Steve Burrell, new one from Cage the Elephant, a fictionalized, somewhat fictionalized retelling of a frontman Matt Schultz's 3-month stay in a psychiatric hospital in 2023. 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
1: Knox, Go for Broke on Channel 93. I'm Steve Burrell with a little color in the high country and not the yellow and gold. We got some white, got some snow in some of the highest peaks. It's creeping its way down eventually, but it's good to see. It's Channel

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I'm Steve Burrell here in your last full day of summer and also your first day where the sun's going to set before 7 p.m. I mean, not forever, just, you know, until like 6 months from now. 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

Super Sometimes Afterthought, Channel 93.3. Steve Burrell, these guys will be in our state tomorrow and the next day. And tomorrow night, going to be at the Sound Bar in Fort Collins, opening up for Belmont. And that same show going to the Black Sheep in Colorado Springs on the 23rd. And, of course, a stop here in the garage on that 23rd as well. 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

Channel 93.3, I'm Steve Burrell, and my Monday is almost done. So enjoy the rest of yours. We'll see you back here tomorrow, leaving you with another band that's coming in later this week. 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
2: There's people that we've seen that have said, like, we saw you for the first time at Warped Tour, and here's my kid. My kid likes your band now, which is really wild.
3: Yeah, it's kind of cool seeing it. It's multi-generational now. There's, like, families that come out. They're fans when they were teenagers, and now they have kids, so they come out to shows, and they're fans. It's a nice, very, like, familial thing that our band has created.
1: Sleeping with Sirens plays the Fillmore Auditorium on October 10th. Before that, Foster the People comes to Red Rock September 22nd. Social Distortion playing the Mission Ballroom on the 22nd. Bleachers playing Red Rocks on the 23rd. 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The Revivalists playing Red Rocks on the 25th. Arlo Parks coming to the Gothic on the 26th. All of our concerts and more on the calendar, ktcl.com.
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Did you catch 303 at Red Rocks over the weekend? 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Those guys, busy. Throwing back Amy Winehouse, Channel 93.3. 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

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I'm Smitty. The Revival is going to be here this week on the 25th Red Rocks. 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

93.3. I'm Smitty. Macklemore coming to Red Rocks October 22nd. I've got your tickets to win in the Throwback Lunch Hangout at noon to score. 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

Cypress Hill on Channel 93.3's Throwback Lunch. I'm Smitty. I've got your Macklemore tickets, that show at Red Rocks October 22nd. You want those? DM me, Smitty on Air on Instagram, and all you got to say in my DMs to get entered to win today is Macklemore. 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

No More Regrets, new music from Almost Monday, that on their brand new album. Thank God it's Almost Monday. We just got it just a week ago, and then we get to hear it live when they come through in November. I'm Smitty. 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

Channel 93.3, I'm Smitty. I thought that I was going to have some time to devote to looking at my Halloween costume pieces, thinking about my wardrobe, and planning, doing a little work on my Halloween costume. I didn't do that at all this weekend because I was at Frightmare and 13th Floor, and then I hosted an event, a burlesque event, at the O yesterday. So I haven't thought about my Halloween costume at all yet. I've got some work ahead of me today and this week. If I don't get started this week, I'm going to be so far behind. So you should start planning too. It's Self-Aware, new music from 10.

0: Channel 93.3, I'm Smitty. We're just about 2 weeks away from getting Knox's new album. It's called My Midwest Best. We get it October 2nd. And then he's going to be in Our Neck of the Woods at the Ogden October 20th, playing this one live. It's on the album, new music from Knox, Go For Broke, Channel 93.3.
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Channel 93.3, I'm Smitty. You love Jurassic Park. You're going to want to see this Jurassic Park parody live and in person. Hold on to your butts. It's at the Garner Galleria as we speak. And I've got a four-pack of tickets to give away in just about 45 minutes. So make sure you can get to my DMs at Smitty on Air on Instagram. Because when you hear that movie clip in about 45 minutes, that's how you're getting entered to win those Hold On To Your Butts tickets. It's Channel 93.3.

0: 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Now that there's a new food recall practically every day, we ask leading food scientists what is safe to eat.
1: I am a leading food scientist.
2: Me too.
1: What's safe to eat?
2: Oh, I thought you were going to start.
1: Okay,
2: eggs? No.
1: Plankton?
2: I was totally about to say plankton.
1: Very nutritious. Tastes like ass, though.
2: Absolutely terrible.
1: What else? You know, sea kelp.
2: I was totally going to say sea kelp. Very high in iron.
1: Right. But it's like eating a garden hose.
2: Made of salt and fish guts.
1: Disgusting.
2: You know, probably the safest thing would be to just eat microplastics.
1: That's true, though.
2: Parasites can't attach.
1: That's our final answer. 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
2: 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Bleachers playing Red Rocks on the 23rd. Punk Tacos welcomes the Linda Lindas to the Summit on the 23rd. The Revivalists playing Red Rocks on the 25th. Arlo Parks coming to the Gothic on the 26th. 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

0: Throwing back Red Hot Chili Peppers, Channel 93.3. I'm Smitty. I've got a four-pack of tickets for you to catch. Hold on to your butts at Garner Galleria when you can tell me where this movie clip is from.
1: I gotta admit, you were great out there today.
2: Thank you.
1: But you weren't that great. A lot of that was luck.
2: Well, some might call it luck. I'd like to call it, well, luck, I guess. So what?
1: So, I want you to put off joining the Pro Tour for a while. We got a lot of work to do before you go out there and compete with those real professionals.
0: 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I'm Smitty. 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

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Tame Impala. It's Channel 93.3. Sending that out to the Jacksonville Jaguars. Ho! Yeah, one win in, and I'm an indignant jerk. Yeah. Yeah, that's about the size of it. And, you know, got orange blood. What am I going to say? But no, the Broncos looked way better than the first game. And, yeah, I don't know. That fourth quarter magic is something to witness, isn't it? Defense looked back to normal again, too. Great stuff. It's Channel 93.3.

Take Me to Church from Hozier on Channel 93.3. That was an amazing session, and that version of a song you can only hear right here on Channel 93.3. So pretty proud of that. We're going to get a version of Super Sometimes Afterthought in their garage session coming up on Wednesday. And if you want to hear it on the air, check it out. I can't wait to just hear what they have to say, really. But you'll be able to hear all of that at about 5:20 on Wednesday. So be listening. It's Channel 93.3.

Hard Stop from the Revivalists playing Red Rocks on Friday. Going to be a huge show. Sold out, I believe. But they'll also be swinging by the Channel 93.3 Garage, and that everybody can hear. So we got a couple of banger garage sessions coming up here. Pretty stoked about that. It's Channel 93.3. Short-term memory coming up. Good for Great American Beer Fest tickets. Win those at 410.

this, are you having a very Monday-tastic Monday like I am? I don't even know what to say. It's like, okay. It's like Murphy's Law just chose a spot on the calendar, I guess. What the hell is going on today? But anyway, I'm going to turn my luck around by turning your luck around, okay? I am going to give away these two passes to 2 days, both days, of Great American Beer Fest at Levitt Pavilion, October 10th and 11th. Doing that right after this song from Ella Red. 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
1: Time for Nerf short-term memory. Can you remember three things from 4 to 420 to score?
2: All right, here we go. 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October 10th and 11th at Levitt Pavilion this year. People come from like all over the country, all over the world, really, to go to this. It's a huge, huge like brewing industry like event, you know. You can't not go if you're a brewer. So it's pretty wild. And I am excited to go. I'm excited to be there. I'm excited to get you into it too. And here is thing number one to win these tickets. Ready? Alcohol. Alcohol is thing number one. Remember, alcohol, have all three things at the end, and hit me up on the phone, 303-631-2933. Be the first to get all three right, and you score the tickets to Great American Beer Fest. 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
1: Remember three things from 4 to 420 and score. 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
2: All right, here we go with thing number two for short-term memory from Mountain High Appliance. It's to win tickets to the Great American Beer Fest, October 10th and 11th at Levitt Pavilion. Thing number two is buy. B-Y. That's thing two. Thing three is going to be up after this new Noah Kahan song called Doors. And when you've got all three things, hit me up on the phone, 303-631-2933. First person to get all three things right wins short-term memory.

0: from Green Day on Channel 93.3. I'm Nerf playing Short Term Memory from Mountain High Appliance. Giving away tickets to the Great American Beer Fest October 10th and 11th at Levitt Pavilion. Who's this?
1: Jessa? Yep.
0: Oh, okay. That's a new one on me. Hi, Jessa. How you doing today?
1: I'm good. How are you?
0: Fantastic. Jessa, are you wanting to go to the Great American Beer Fest, try a bunch of awesome beers?
1: I really am.
0: All right. Well, I've got your tickets if you've got all three things for short-term memory.
1: Yeah. Alcohol by volume?
0: Alcohol by volume. ABV. Yep. It's kind of an important little factor in judging a beer. And you got yourself two tickets to the Great American Beer Fest, October 11th. I'm sorry, 10th and 11th at Levitt Pavilion. And we will see you there.
1: Hey, thank you.
0: You're very welcome. We'll do this again tomorrow, 4:10. Be listening to short-term memory. Win yourself these tickets. The Great American Beer Fest, October 10th and 11th. It's Channel 93.3, Sublime. Yeah.

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I'm Nerf, Jalen Waddle. That guy was our big trade, gave up a first-round pick for him. And after the first game of the season with the Broncos, probably thought we may have gotten the raw end of that deal. But now they found a way to look at him a lot more in game two, and man, did he look amazing. I think it was like 186 yards of catching. That's sick. The guy's really, really good. Now I'm stoked. Let's go, Broncos. Channel 93.3.

0: Local music from 303 on Channel 93.3. They just played at Red Rocks. Steve was there, said it was chef's kiss. But the rest of the band's maybe a little less so. It's Channel 93.3. I'm Nerf, and I got your LOL at 505 right now. Now, this is definitely from the WTF file, but it's something about a doctor, the local practice in town, kind of family medicine, kind of just assault.
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0: 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The first single we played from that band was a long time ago, like pre-Riot Fest, because I remember they played Riot Fest and bumping into them there, talking to them there. That was a bit of a reunion from when their first single had come out. So, yeah, it's a band that's been around the block a few times. 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

Delicate from Bike Routes on Channel 93.3. I am Nerf, and I didn't realize that this band still had the ticket draw that they do have. Playing Red Rocks probably helps too, but Evanescence is coming to town on October 26th, and it's been sold out for a while. So yeah, there's some big-time Evanescence fans out there. 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